0: Pour suivre l'actualité de Bretagne 5, rejoignez-nous sur Facebook et Instagram.
1: Once again, it shakes, it stirs you. I'm getting close enough to feel the heat. And I know just what you're going to say. Get as far as you can, make a U-turn.

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Times like these, when everyone's trying to stop you, don't look down, just turn around and set it free.

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You're still young, that's your fault. There's so much you have to know. Find a girl, settle down. If you want, you can marry. Look at me, I am old, but I'm happy. I was once like you are now, and I know that it's not easy to be calm when you found something going on. But take your time, think a lot. Why think of everything you've got? For you will still be here tomorrow, but your dreams may

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Just sit down and take it slowly. You're still young, that's your fault. There's so much you have to go through. Find a girl, settle down. If you want, you can marry. Look at me,

I knew what I was for. And it wiped me out like chalk off a board. Yeah, you kissed me and I knew what I was for.

feel inside. And it's home. Because you're alive. To the way I feel inside. And it's home. Because you're alive.